0: 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John Waite, missing you.
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1: Yes, don't miss Cowboy John Wilson, 8 o'clock tonight, Australian country music.

Let's have a bit of music from Baker Boy and Bernard Fanning. And this one is Wish You Well.

0: Musical Youth there and Pass the Duchy, and it is just on 21 minutes to 2. Coming up very, very shortly, we've got the news, the weather, and then some terrific music with Fiona Brown and Afternoons With. Now, let's see. I've got a bit of music from Bachelor Girl coming up in just a moment.
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0: Oh, let's have a bit of Bachelor Girl and Buses and Trains.

And that was Bachelor Girl with Buses and Trains. Now, the Exeter Bowls and Community Club invites you to an evening with Gary Pengelly on Saturday the 12th of September. 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That's at the Exeter Bowls and Community Club. 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Now, let's have a bit of, I think, Neon Trees, and their track is Everybody Talks.

That album was a huge hit for Tim Finn. It was called Escapade and it was released in 1983. And that's made my day. They also had Fraction, Too Much Friction on that album. There were a couple of really big songs for him. The Rotary Club of West Tamar and Beaconsfield Neighbourhood House are launching a new community service. They've purchased a hybrid car, which Beaky House will run as an affordable transport option for residents of the 7270 postcode. The Connect Car service will provide better access to health and social opportunities. And the service is being launched this coming Friday, the 11th of September, with a breakfast barbecue from 9:30 a.m. at Beaconsfield Neighbourhood House. You need to RSVP and you can do so on 6383 1110. I'll give you the number again, 6383 1110, if you'd like to get along to the launch and I guess see how you would access that car if you live in the 7270 postcode. It's about 15 minutes away from four. We're getting towards the end of the program. At 4 o'clock, we'll have Earth Matters and Space Nuts. And then I'm going to say Hector. I should have checked the schedule to see who was driving you home. I will double check and tell you after this song. I'm going to play you two artists who have actually recorded two albums together. I speak of Taj Mahal and Keb Mo. And when they record together, they call themselves Taj Mo, which I think is just sort of cute. So I'm going to play you some Taj Mahal and then a little bit of new Keb Mo, actually a new album just released. This is Taj Mahal and Lovin' in My Baby's Eyes.

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1: Whoa! Don't tighten that too much. You'll crack it. I mean, sometimes even a bit too much is way too much. It's like that with alcohol and driving, as I found out the other night. Because even though I thought I'd be okay if I was just a tiny bit over the limit, I definitely wasn't. I'm gonna have to live with that now, and I'm gonna choose to drink less in the future, or to grab an Uber if I'm even a bit unsure if I'm alright. Because these are our roads, and it's our choice to keep them safe.
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0: The Launceston Walking Club, of course, thanks to the Community Diary, is holding its elegant 80th annual dinner and awards night on Saturday, the 12th of September. 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Bookings are required by the 23rd of August, though. 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It's an organization, not a commercial enterprise, as they say over here.
4: If you are seeing me now, it means that I don't like it. When you turn my voice about, I don't like it. When you vote One Nation out, my language has been murdered. My language has been murdered. My shopping trolley murdered. My groceries just gone. I don't like it. When you turn my voice about, I don't like it. When you vote One Nation out, my language has been murdered. My language has been murdered. My shopping trolley murdered. My groceries just gone. 1, 2, 3, 4, 5, 6, 7, 8, racist, rubbish, racist, hate. 1, 2, 3, 4, 5, 6, 7, 8, racist, rubbish, racist, feel the heat. I don't like it when railway lines are white. I don't like it when day becomes night. My language has been murdered. My language has been murdered. My shopping trolley murdered. My groceries just gone. I don't like it. No, I don't. Never did. I don't like it. I don't like anything. I don't like it. No, I don't. Nowhere near. I don't like it. I don't like anything. Please explain. Why can't my blood be coloured white? I should talk to some medical doctors. Coloured blood is just not right. I don't like anything. I can't do anything about it. But I like dancing. I like the disco. Because I left my heart in San Francisco. Yeah. Feel the heat on the street. Dance to the beat. Out of your feet. Feel the heat on the street. Dance to the beat. Out of your feet. Get down. I don't like anything. Except I like Neil Diamond. Yeah. Disco. Dance. Nation. Not a chance. Disco. Dance. Out of my tree. Out of my branch. I don't like it. No, I don't. Never did. I don't like it. I don't like anything. I don't like it. No, I don't. I don't care. I don't like it. I don't like anything. I don't like a puppet without strings. There's a muppet in the wings and it's saying racist things. I won't cop that. No way. I don't like anything. Video killed the racist star powered wonder what you are. But here's on the scrap heap to bit of a downer. I don't like anything. I can't do anything about it. But I like dancing. No, I like the disco. Cause I left my heart in San Francisco. Yeah. Feel the heat on the street. Dance to the beat. Out of your feet. Feel the heat on the street. Dance to the beat. Out of your feet. I don't like it. No, I don't. Never never did. I don't like it. I don't like anything, anything, anything. I don't like it. No, no, no, I don't. I don't care. I don't like it. I don't like anything, anything, anything, anything. No, the whole thing is wrong and it stinks and I don't like it.
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8: Absolutely everybody.
7: Give it in verse. Get on with it, man.
8: First verse. I'm sorry. Sorry, I'm sorry. Enormous. I'm sorry. Sorry, I'm sorry. Big, big, big. I'm sorry. My head is full of bacon. I'm sorry, but bacon comes from pigs. Pig. I'm the big thing. No. I'm sorry. So sorry about that. I'm sorry. I'm sorry about that. I'm the genius of love. Am I? I'm the genius of love. And something we all need. Second verse. I'm sorry. I just lost my hair, please. I'm sorry. You've got to see my stunning face. I'm sorry. I don't know much history. Yes, I'm totally history. With a capital H. I'm sorry. So sorry about that. I'm sorry. I'm sorry about that. I'm the genius of love. Am I? I'm the genius of love. And

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1: No, no.
0: I'm sorry. 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I'd rather think more like a human being. My full apologies to the human race. I'm sorry. So sorry about that. I'm sorry about that. I'm the genius of love. Am I? I'm the genius of love. And something we all need. I'm the genius of love. Well, I'm the genius of love, and here's the proof. I offer my apologies to every member of the stolen generation. I'm sorry. It's very simple.

hops back on the trains again. 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

0: Gina Jeffries, Slipping Away. Before Gina, we went to New South Wales and heard Mark Lucas and the Dead Setters, Walking in Her Dream. It's almost 9:10. 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
1: We have a big Saturday of footy coming up on City Park Radio. It's the preliminary final of the NTFA Premier League with the huge clash between Launceston and Longford at Youngtown Oval. These two teams met 2 weeks ago and the Tigers prevailed in a close and competitive contest. The prize for the winner is a place in the grand final against South Launceston. Our coverage will begin at 2 o'clock with the last quarter of the Women's Premier League preliminary final between Launceston and South Launceston. Local sport proudly brought to you by Buckley Motors. Premier League with the huge clash between Launceston and Longford at Youngtown Oval. These two teams met 2 weeks ago and the Tigers prevailed in a close and competitive contest. The prize for the winner is a place in the grand final against South Launceston. Our coverage will begin at 2 o'clock with the last quarter of the women's...

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0: That is Bjork. Funnily enough, you dragged the microphone there just at the end, and it sounded like it could have been in the song.
1: Right? Yeah. I was thinking the same thing. I'm like, I wonder if anyone will know.
0: I knew.
1: You had the benefit of foresight and actual sight.
0: Yeah. Yeah. I had sight beyond sight.
1: Were you Bjorn with it?
0: Maybe it's Maybelline. Yeah, that was the weird three, which was actually a weird four. Three, or in this case, four weird songs that you might not have heard or would be extremely unlikely to hear on the radio. Or just weird

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Good morning, listeners. This is Readings from the Examiner, a program designed for people who have difficulty reading the printed word. 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In a moment, we'll look at some of the local news stories for today, Thursday, the 10th of September.